One from Pop Evil, it is Footsteps, right here on 98X, giving you everything that rocks. Milkman, we're in a blitz on your Monday. 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

Okay.

Wage War and a Blitz with Blindfold from 98X, giving you everything that rocks in that mob scene. 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

0: If it rocks, it is right here with 98X with Avatar. That is Crying Fire, New Rock. Always, Milkman hanging out. 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So I get set for another blitz here. Plenty of rock tonight, man. You've come to the right spot. Godsmack kicks it off. Crying Like a Bitch, get ready for that big show. Just a couple of nights away on the 14th in the cities at the Armory. We'll talk more about that. Concert calendar page if you'd like to check it out. And now wait for me, 98xrocks.com gets you all the information on all the big shows.
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0: 98X doing more of that new rock for you, and Winnebago Lay Low. That's Theory of a Dead Man's new one. Milkbed hanging out. A lot coming up for you. UMD hockey tailgates this month. All the UMD home games in October. Join us. So the men, that's behind the deck at the Minnesota Slip Bridge. Women's tailgates happen in front of the entrance in front of the Amsoil Arena there. Our next one will be coming up this weekend, as a matter of fact. Men back at home here. We got 5 o'clock for the tailgate starting up on Friday. 4 in the afternoon. This is a great time. Kind of a nice way to get ready for the game, man. Giveaways, games, food, a bar, the band, DJ Moore. A lot of entertainment going on there. Always a good time for the month of this October here with 98X. Good times there. Another Blitz set to go. Volbeat music in there. I got Evanescence, do a Perfect Circle, getting ready for their show next year down at the Mystic Lake Amphitheater. Cult's going to be opening up that band. Oh, that band. I love them, man. Chevelle, do some new rock from Letdown. Hailstorm, Korn, all on the way. It's 98X.
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Cliff and Rocks. 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That's Face to the Floor. I'm the Milkman. Got new rock for you now. Let Down, Do It for the Love is on 98X.

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That's Five Finger Death Punch with Eye of the Storm from 98X, giving you everything that rocks to the Milkman. We're in a blitz, nonstop rock. Bill Murray, A Day to Remember. Some Rage Against the Machine on the way in just a bit. System of a Down now. It's Aerials, 98X.

0: If it rocks, it is 98X with Shinedown. That's Young Again, new rock for you right here. The Milkman hanging out, getting ready for 98X. You can join us for the UMD football tailgate party coming up. We'll be hosting that one November 14th. We'll mark it down in your calendar. Pulaski Stadium, of course. Could be taking on Minot State University, and it's Senior Day. Right on, man. We'll have some Shelton's Pizza to serve up for you. Free bevvies, too, from Burnix and Piedmont Liquor. 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You can take our mini football toss right there in our tailgate lot. Chance to win some great prizes from UMD stores. We'll have stuff to win from Plato's Closet, Carlson Orthodontics, Centricity Credit Union as well. That's going to be a great time, man. Hopefully you can be a part of it if you're heading out for the football game, all right? Again, our date, November 14th. Blitz set to go like a storm. Gets it rolling next. 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
1: 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Poppy there for you in the Milk Man. Congratulations the rest of the night. Nonstop rock. 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

0: 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Come on, Crotch 92. Hazardous Joe and Drew David.
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It's the Halloween season. Yeah, that kind of fits perfectly. I would be the milkman in a blitz. And Alien Ant Farm for you now, 98X.

Evanescence, If It Rocks, it is 98X. Milkman, rest of the night, we are blitzing, man, nonstop. Papa Roach still on the way. Foo Fighters, Seether, and Highly Suspect now.

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We expected more out of you guys. If it rocks, it's 98X.

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In this moment, I want to believe from 98X, giving you everything that rocks. I would be the milkman. Monday edition of the Creamy Rim Show. New rock from Ninth Key in just a bit. Got one from Beastie Boys, because it's a Sabotage after all. Moon Fever's coming up. Stick around for that one. Default now. It's 98X.

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0: 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What's up, suckers?
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98X Rocks. Good morning, Pantera Cemetery Gates. Happy Tuesday. It's Bruce. Glad to have you with us in this moment on the way in a little bit. But this is Letdown. A man on a

98X Rocks with Tim Montana. Break me down. I know it's Tuesday. How weird was the weather yesterday? That wind was nasty. I'm glad I did not have to cross the bridge. That would not have been fun. I have to occasionally, like later today. Yesterday would have sucked. My goodness. This is Seether. Dangerous 98X. So

0: That brings some emotion every time I hear that song. That is Slipknot and Snuff. 98X rocks on a Tuesday morning. We've got hockey this weekend. The UMD men home to take on the Minnesota Gophers at Amsoil Arena. We'll have those games for you on 610 AM and 103.9 FM, 7 o'clock Friday, 6 p.m. Saturday. If you're heading down to the games this weekend, don't forget we have pregame tailgates. They're free. They are outside of the deck by the slip bridge. 5 o'clock on Friday, 4 o'clock on Saturday. I'll be over there about 5:50 on Friday with men's hockey goaltending coach Brant Nicklin, and then Saturday about 4:50 with men's hockey associate coach Adam Krause. We'll have food, a bar open, some games, and the band will be there. DJ, be a lot of fun. Come on out. The vibe's cool. Tailgates before the Bulldogs and Gophers this weekend outside the deck. Bill Murray with a day to remember up next on 98X. 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

98X, everything that rocks. 7 Mary 3 and Cumbersome. The Everything Under the Sun Tour has been announced. Nickelback on the road into next year with Don Brocco. They'll be in St. Paul in March. New albums out later this month. This is Nickelback on 98X.

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0: 98X Rocks, A Perfect Circle. And Judith, happy Tuesday, everybody. 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

0: 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Come on, Crotch 92. Hazardous Joe and Drew David.
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I've got 3 days grace on the way. Papa Roach with Biscuit as well as we cross that 8 o'clock threshold. 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

Everything that rocks, 98X. Limp Bizkit, that's My Way. My Way or the Highway, that whole bit. Happy to have you with us on a Tuesday morning. Event Sevenfold this hour, White Zombie, Evanescence, Moon Fever, Saliva, and more. 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
1: If It Rocks, 98X was Sublime. Really glad you could join us today. Now, what do you got going on this fall? 98X Rocks, Facebook page, let us know. Tell us what you want to hear on 98X. Maybe it's the latest Moon Fever. And that's coming up for you in about, 8 minutes or so. Stick around. You bury me. And in essence, coming up as well, this is Youngblood and Smashing Pumpkin. It's called Zombie.

0: 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It is Sunday night football for the Green Bay Packers as they take on the Dallas Cowboys at Lambeau Field. 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Sunday, coverage starts at 5, opening kickoff at about 7:20 or so under the lights at Lambeau Field. Ninth key to kickoff along set next.
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Skillet. Bad Omens, their latest. Alice in Chains. Got Wage Wars latest coming up as well. We're going to rock you all the way through this Tuesday morning. And then as you get to join us, speaking of latest, speaking of new music that rocks, how about this one from Fozzy? It's I Know Evil on 98X.

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This is Wage War out of Florida. What a great song. 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

If it rocks, 98X, Greta Van Fleet, play your games. Let's see what's coming up here. I got some Disturbed on the way. Cage the Elephant's latest. Metallica. Oh, their Sphere shows look fantastic. This is Shinedown, Symptom of

0: System of a Down. 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I'm not a lawyer, but I would think there's a phone call you could make on that, as I'm just kind of thinking out loud about that. Anyway, 98xrocks.com. Stream us old school anytime. You could also hit us up on the 98X Facebook page. That is 98X Rocks. Great to have you along. What's coming up next? How about A Perfect Circle? Their latest kicks off a long set. 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

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Have a great day. This is Des Rocks. Hey, yo!

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Nice shot. Filter. It's 98X. What's going on? Suits ready to go. Got some new stuff off the bat here. Blackstone Chariots called Deep. It's New Rock First with 98X.

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0: have come here to chew bubblegum and kick ass. 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

Benjamin, Diary of Jane with 98X. What's up, Zoo? Trapping up that bleat on a Tuesday with you. It's National Breast Cancer Awareness Day today. Also, bras off. Bras come off today in honor of breast cancer awareness. It's also M&M Day, which... What's your favorite color M&M? Don't say green M&M. Come on, dude. I used to... here's a sign. I look back on things. Like, when I was a kid, I would eat my M&Ms. I would separate them by color. I look back now. That was a little OCD happening early on in life. With that stuff, man. I had the Aussie thing going. Nothing but... I need all my M&Ms separated by color. Damn it. Because I'm 9 years old. Rock coming up. A blitz. 50 minutes of nonstop rock for you. Do it every hour. Cold Chamber. I'm all about that. Papa Roach got some Audio Slave. Electric Callboy, The Offspring, Ghost. Did I say Ghost? Ghost is on the way, too. It's 98X. Hang on. Your blitz on the way.

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1: Woo! 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

Center weather out there today, 53 clouds, 43 tonight, tomorrow, partly sunny, 53, 51 on Thursday, maybe some rain back at us, only 49 on Friday. 7 dust in your blitz, 50 minutes nonstop, too close to hate, 98X.

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Machine Head. 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I don't know why they come up with lists like this. This is a list of the best boomer Halloween candies. I'm not a boomer, so I don't know. I would assume Bitto Honey's on there. Like boomers like Bitto Honey and crap like that. Oh, Werther's Original was number one. Grandpa, suck on this for 5 hours. I can't do Werther's yet. Anyways, Five Finger Death Punch with 98X.

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Das und Rammstein, du hast with 98X. What's up, man? Zuch blitzing with you. 50 minutes on your Tuesday. In this moment, Day Seeker teaming up. Want to believe. 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

0: That's Lincoln Park and Numb with 98X. Wrapping up that blitz for you, Zooch. With you. I was just reading this. It's a list of funniest things healthcare workers have seen on the job, which if you've ever known somebody that works in the ER or a doctor, they got some good stories. On this list, here you go. Here's one of them. They said a guy was handed earplugs for his MRI. He immediately swallowed them. He thought they were meds. What? He swallowed the freaking earplugs. Patient had to take some pills before his eye surgery, but he was worried because he didn't want to put the pills in his eyes. No. They go in your mouth, dude. One guy really didn't know how vasectomies worked. In fact, he asked the doctor, can I keep him once you've finished the surgery? Yeah, you know, you're not getting rid of him. It's not a clean swoop there, buddy. Also, a woman and her boyfriend were talking about birth control pills because they thought that he had to take the pill. Yeah, that's holy buckets. That's not how it works. Another patient, a doctor says a patient complained that he coughed whenever he inhaled water in the shower. The doctor said, well, it's called drowning. You're drowning yourself in the shower. Come on. You can't make that up. Love it. Healthcare workers share their funny stories. Gotta love it. It's 98X Blitz coming up. 50 minutes nonstop. Raw. Got some Pop Evil Star Set, the new one, Metallica. Bill and Murray got some Nickelback in there, too. It's 98X. Hang on, please.
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2: Summer storms, wind, and hail. How is your roof held up? 90% of storm damage cannot be seen from the ground. With the recent high winds and last year's hailstorms, your roof may have been damaged. 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

98X, everything that rocks, Rob Zombie, Dragula. It is Rich stepping in. How are you? Nice to have you along on this Tuesday after another hour of rock is ready to go. Nirvana's coming up. Sleep Theory, some Seether, P.O.D., and Papa Roach too right now. It's new theory. This is Winnebago. It's 98X.

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It is Rich hanging out. How are you? Tuesday afternoon with Cedar now bruised and bloody.

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If It Rocks, it's 98X Monster Magnet. 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

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Another hour of rock going on. Autumn King's coming up. Some Manson, Disturbed, and Five Finger Death Punch 2 right now. It's Shinedown. Yeah, again, it's...

0: If It Rocks. It's 98X with Stone Sour. A bother it is, Rich. 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Got some Foo Fighters. A Perfect Circle, who just announced, of course, they're coming to Minnesota. Not till next year, but they'll be one of the shows at the Mystic Lake Amphitheater in the spring, May 23rd. You can check out that show. Anyway, the Drive at 5 is coming up next here on 98X. Hang on.
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0: 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We like a little fight. 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Hazardous Joe and Drew David.
1: Oh, wow. You better me.
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98X with Alice in Chains doing the drive at 5, brought to you by Auto Ace Expressway with Evanescence. 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

ratings are in, and it took a whole 4 months for us to totally kick the hell out of Crotch 92. We expected more out of you guys. If it rocks, it's 98X.

0: If it rocks, it's 98X with System of a Down. It is Rich Wraps Up the Drive at 5, brought to you by Auto Ace Express. 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Another hour of rock ready to go. Guns N' Roses, their cover of Hair of the Dogs coming up. Some Godsmack, Moon Fever, Motionless and White, Soundgarden, Wage War, and more coming up here on 98X. Hang on.
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6: Summer storms, wind, and hail. How is your roof held up? 90% of storm damage cannot be seen from the ground. With the recent high winds and last year's hailstorms, your roof may have been damaged. Fall is in the air, and there's still time to get your roof inspected before the snow flies. 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

everything that rocks, Guns N' Roses, Hair of the Dog. It is Rich rolling through another hour of non-stop rock. Here's something you can always hit the Facebook page and let us know what you're digging these days. 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

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Nonstop for you, Breaking Benz coming up, Day Seekers, some Avatar 2 right now, Moon Fever, this is Bury Me, it's 98X.

0: 98X, everything that rocks. Nickelback, too bad. It's Rich getting ready to get on out of here. The Milkman's in. Troy's got another hour of rock. New Foo Fighters coming up. Pop Evil, some Shinedown, Metallica. Hell yeah. Ninth Key, too. It's all coming up here at 98X. Hang on.
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